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4: Expect highs in the low 90s today with sunshine. For tonight, possible rain, but beyond that, mainly clear with a low in the mid-70s. As we head into tomorrow, can't quite rule out rain with about a quarter inch of accumulation, partly cloudy. Highs again in the low 90s, plus wind southwest at 10. Tomorrow night, still a chance of rain, some clouds, similar lows in the mid-70s, with a southwest wind at 10.

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3: Expect highs in the low 90s today with sunshine. For tonight, possible rain, but beyond that, mainly clear with a low in the mid-70s. As we head into tomorrow, can't quite rule out rain with about a quarter inch of accumulation, partly cloudy. Highs again in the low 90s, plus wind southwest at 10. Tomorrow night, still a chance of rain, some clouds, similar lows in the mid-70s, with a southwest wind at 10.
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5: Expect nearly clear conditions overnight, a low in the upper 70s, plus winds southwest at 15. Today should bring a few clouds, with highs in the mid-90s, southwest winds continuing at 15. Tonight, clear with a few clouds, lows again in the upper 70s. For tomorrow, mostly clear and highs in the low 90s, heat index around 103. Friday, a mix of sun and clouds, a high in the upper 80s, lows settling into the low 70s. By Independence Day, rain appears likely, highs in the low 80s, and winds

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7: Tonight, clear with a few clouds, lows in the mid-70s. Tomorrow, some clouds and a high in the low 90s, a sizzling heat index climbing to 102. For tomorrow night, showers are possible with around a quarter inch likely, partly cloudy, lows in the low 70s, and we'll have winds from the southwest at 10. Looking ahead to Friday, rain at times, a few clouds, highs in the upper 80s, along with southwest winds steady at 10.
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1: I'm a redneck, cause I drink beer and I dip skull. 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
7: Tonight, clear with a few clouds, lows in the mid-70s. Tomorrow, some clouds and a high in the low 90s, a sizzling heat index climbing to 102. For tomorrow night, showers are possible with around a quarter inch likely, partly cloudy, lows in the low 70s, and we'll have winds from the southwest at 10. Looking ahead to Friday, rain at times, a few clouds, highs in the upper 80s, along with southwest winds steady at 10.
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the day, Potts Farm was a place to go. Load a truck up, hit the dirt road. Jumped a barbed wire, spread the word. 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Jack and Jim were a few good men. 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Watch your mouth. 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I'm tired of talking, man. Y'all ain't listening to Motor.

The National Weather Service in Milwaukee-Sullivan has issued a severe thunderstorm warning for northern Fond du Lac County in east central Wisconsin, northeastern Green Lake County in south central Wisconsin, until 1 a.m. At 12:08 a.m., severe thunderstorms were located along a line extending from northern Lake Winnebago to near Oshkosh to near Rosendale to near Green Lake, moving east at 30 miles an hour. Hazard, 60 miles an hour wind gusts. Source, radar indicated. Impact, expect damage to roofs, siding, and trees. Locations impacted include Fond du Lac, Ripon, Berlin, North Fond du Lac, Rosendale, Green Lake, Southern Lake Winnebago, Taycheetah, El Dorado, Van Dyne, Peebles, Pipe, Marytown, Johnsburg, and West Rosendale. 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
1: A mostly clear night, lows in the mid-70s. Today, a few clouds, with highs in the low 90s, a sizzling heat index climbing to 102. Tonight, showers are possible with around a quarter inch of accumulation, partly cloudy, lows in the low 70s, and southwest winds at 10. Tomorrow should bring likely rain, some clouds, and a high in the upper 80s. Expect continued southwest winds at 10. Moving into Independence Day, more rain and thunderstorms on the way with about half an inch of accumulation, highs near 86.
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1: weather. A mostly clear night. Lows in the mid-70s. Today, a few clouds, with highs in the low 90s, a sizzling heat index climbing to 102. Tonight, showers are possible with around a quarter inch of accumulation, partly cloudy, lows in the low 70s, and southwest winds at 10. Tomorrow should bring likely rain, some clouds, and a high in the upper 80s. Expect continued southwest winds at 10. Moving into Independence Day, more rain and thunderstorms on the way with about half an inch of accumulation.

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1: weather. A mostly clear night. Lows in the mid-70s. Today, a few clouds, with highs in the low 90s, a sizzling heat index climbing to 102. Tonight, showers are possible with around a quarter inch of accumulation, partly cloudy, lows in the low 70s, and southwest winds at 10. Tomorrow should bring likely rain, some clouds, and a high in the upper 80s. Expect continued southwest winds at 10. Moving into Independence Day, more rain and thunderstorms on the way with about half an inch of accumulation, highs near 86.

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1: A mostly clear night, lows in the mid-70s. Today, a few clouds, with highs in the low 90s, a sizzling heat index climbing to 102. Tonight, showers are possible with around a quarter inch of accumulation, partly cloudy, lows in the low 70s, and southwest winds at 10. Tomorrow should bring likely rain, some clouds, and a high in the upper 80s. Expect continued southwest winds at 10. Moving into Independence Day, more rain and thunderstorms on the way with about half an inch of accumulation, highs near 86.
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0: Hey, it's Reed and Chelsea with you. When you were a kid, Chelsea, your parents would get one of those big inflatable pools that you would sit in. This is not one of those little plastic things like we had, or, I mean, it was a big pool. Like, you could have three or four people sitting in it.
1: Oh, okay. Yes, right? Yes.
0: And you guys would do that in the summer to cool off. Did you guys change the water? Did you put chemicals in it?
1: Are you talking about that big one that we had?
0: That big one.
1: Oh, you put chemicals in it and don't change the water.
0: But you treat it like, I mean, it's a pool.
1: Yeah, but you take it down after the summer, put it back up. Yeah, yeah.
0: Yeah, and okay. How many years would that last?
1: Oh, ours lasted 3 or 4.
0: And it's fairly expensive, I would imagine?
1: No.
0: It wasn't too bad?
1: No.
0: Well, I was reading about this woman who was going viral because she bought a pool and didn't check the measurements. Some of these pools are way smaller or way bigger than you think when just looking at the box. And I guess for her,

0: Hey, it's Reed and Chelsea with you.
1: Reed, this is going to be the last day we're talking about, but we got to talk about it. Taylor and Travis' wedding is tomorrow, supposedly. Okay, that's
0: maybe
1: what the rumors are saying. We don't know for sure. But I read this article from today.com, and they talked with a person that does luxury weddings. She's a luxury wedding planner. And someone asked, how much would it cost to do Madison Square Garden with, you know, all this stuff and the guest count and the decor and everything we've seen?
0: Can I guess?
1: Go in there. Yeah, go.
0: 10 to 20 million.
1: You're not far off. 15 to 25, she said.
0: I had this written down, so.
1: Oh, well, did
0: I cheated
1: you
0: on that one?
1: Reed goes, I don't want to talk anymore about Taylor Swift's wedding. I'm like, it is a big pop culture thing going on.
0: Well,
1: right,
0: the
1: now
0: MSG rental alone shells about $1 million a night. Flowers and decor, that could be $1 million. Custom tents, you've got stage hands, private bathrooms, A-list security.
1: Oh, bathrooms.
0: 15 mil. Now, the average wedding in Wisconsin typically costs $26,000 to $29,000.
1: Jeepers.
0: Which
1: creepers
0: still feels like, whoa. But that's not 15.
1: That's a down payment on a house.
0: Million.
1: It's just wild. So I've been thinking back, and I need to do more looking into this, but didn't we have a rumor of her getting married in Rhode Island, and she offered a bride a bunch of money? And
0: oh, yeah, you talked about that.
1: What happened with that? Did she just take the bride's wedding day, gave the bride obviously an amazing payout, I'm sure, but that date's just open, or did that bride get her date back, or what?
0: So this wedding's happening tomorrow, right?
1: That's what they're saying.
0: I mean,
1: Taylor Swift's plane landed in New York. What is it today?
0: Isn't it creepy that people...
1: What day is it today?
0: Thursday.
1: Help me. I'm all confused with the 4th of July. It landed Tuesday, I want to say. So I don't know what's going on for you, but everybody's just hyped up, and I'm kind of in the hype. I'm not a true Swiftie, but I get into it.
0: If there's
1: the
0: any
1: mystery of it.
0: If there's
1: I
0: anything
1: do
0: about it, you just yell across the house something at me about it, and I don't say anything.
1: And the
0: typically
1: kids,
0: you want a response, but you're just shouting this information at me.
1: The kids are so funny because I do play Taylor Swift in the car, and Grant doesn't like Taylor Swift because the boys at school don't like Taylor Swift. Mommy, turn that off.
0: I don't mind. Her music's impressive. We've seen her in concert. I'm not anti-Taylor Swift at all. Grant's trying to be like cool guy, and it's like Grant,
1: no,
0: five, settle down.
1: I know.

0: There's Chelsea. I'm Reed. All right, Chelsea, we have got so many things to talk about. You know, I want to talk World Cup here.
1: Oh, yes.
0: What's been very interesting, I'm not going to break down the game. You have a lot of people coming to America going, this place is pretty cool.
1: I know.
0: And I asked my dad, I said, Dad,
1: Mayonnaise.
0: You know, Dad, why do you think that people are so surprised?
1: Yeah.
0: And he said something that I think is quite interesting and true.
1: Oh.
0: He said, we have the most free press in the world.
1: Yes.
0: And it is the press's job to talk about oftentimes negative things.
1: Right.
0: Now, how you feel about that or not, regardless, that is what the press tends to do. You don't often go, you know, everything's great, wonderful. You're going to talk about the problems. And so that's what the rest of the world sees and hears, he said.
1: Yes.
0: But the reality is, yeah, this is the greatest country in the world.
1: Mm-hmm.
0: And I'm glad that other people have come over here and said, this is pretty awesome. Now, here's a question, though, for all these Europeans. You don't come to America to vacation? I mean, when you and I go to, like, Florida.
1: I don't think so. I mean, do you go to Europe to vacation? We don't. We've never been there. So it's the same thing. It's a cost thing.
0: I guess, but I just feel like, well, that's true. It's a very American thing of me to say. Why don't you come here? I was just thinking that when we've been to Hawaii, right?
1: Correct.
0: A lot of international people.
1: Yes.
0: But that's not as far, like for Japan and that.
1: Correct.
0: I feel like in Florida, you know, you see international people in California, but I guess they're not going to go to Kansas City. Unless the World Cup's there. And they're like, this is some of the greatest barbecue food I've ever had in my life. Like, you have Australian people like, these beaches are as good as our beaches.
1: This is a big to-do, the World Cup being in the USA. Yeah. I mean, that's going to attract people that it normally wouldn't.
0: I love

0: A mostly clear night, lows in the mid-70s. Today, a few clouds, with highs in the low 90s, a sizzling heat index climbing to 102. Tonight, showers are possible with around a quarter inch of accumulation, partly cloudy, lows in the low 70s, and southwest winds at 10. Tomorrow should bring likely rain, some clouds, and a high in the upper 80s. Expect continued southwest winds at 10. Moving into Independence Day, more rain and thunderstorms on the way with about half an inch of accumulation, highs near 86.
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0: Hey, it's Reed Chelsea along with you.
1: Reed, I was driving around yesterday in the stifling heat, and there was construction road workers working. And I thought, my goodness sakes, they work in these extreme conditions. And I just wanted to take a moment to say thank you, construction workers. You don't take a day off, even though it's hot. And they're sitting in these like machinery, and it's a closed cab, and they're just sweating. They got to wear long pants. They got to wear, you know, the safety gear and all that. And I just think, holy smokes, literally.
0: Literally. How about those people delivering mail?
1: Yes.
0: People delivering packages. Now, you can wear shorts typically.
1: Sure.
0: Some of those famous delivery driver doors, they're just open air.
1: Oh, the delivery driver trucks. Yeah, they do keep them open. I think because it's just a literal hot box.
0: I mean, man alive. But, you know, you drive with the windows down and this is just a blowtorch.
1: But I thought, you know, when they have that heat index and all that, it's the construction can't wait.
0: It's America. We go.
1: So I feel 38 bad.
0: 38 years, Chelsea's dad, construction plumbing, never took a day off from being sick. And he tells me his body got used to this.
1: Yeah.
0: And he's still, to this day, he's been retired a couple of years. He's still, the heat does not affect him like it does other people. It's amazing what the human body can get used to.
1: I know.
0: But no, I feel like, and this is where I just, 250th anniversary.
1: Right.
0: People saying nice things about us hosting the World Cup. It's like, yeah, we just go. I mean, where our garbage gets dropped off, it's open the 4th of July. There's going to be a guy sitting out there.
1: Township
0: dump. It's open 4th of July. This is America. I mean, you have other countries. I feel like they shut down if, you know, somebody gets a little, you know, whatever. I'm not going to say anything harsh, but it's like in this country, it's like we build, the garbage must be dropped off. I mean, they close for Christmas, but other than that, it's like, let it rip, baby.
1: I feel bad complaining about not having air in our house because, you know, I'm not out working in the heat and all
0: farmers,
1: that.
0: Farmers, so all these people
1: think
0: that got
1: about
0: dairy
1: all of
0: cows.
1: Those people.
0: Absolutely.

0: little Kremlin.
1: Hey, it's Reed and Chelsea with you. Well, it happened to us. The AC went out.
2: Oh my gosh.
1: We are those people. And I told Chelsea it was about 78, 79 when it went out. Or we knew it was out. You kind of have that.
2: Who knew it was out?
1: When Chelsea discovered that it was out. Okay. Chelsea's got a sixth sense for this kind of stuff. In our history living together, we have had the heat go out at least two different times.
2: Yep.
1: We've had the AC go out. And that was at a house before we moved.
2: Mm-hmm.
1: So we have, I think, had more than our fair share of breakdowns with the heat and the cooling.
2: I will just say, Reed, we have wonderful HVAC clients on the air, and you need to get on an annual plan with them. And we will be looking at an annual plan, because when you need it, I mean, it's already too late, baby. It's too late.
1: Well, I'll tell you.
2: Life gets away from you.
1: I have this idea where I'm like, no, it's just really hot. Like, it's, and Chelsea's like, no, it's not working. I'm like, I think it'll kick on.
2: Nope.
1: And Chelsea's like, I'm calling. And it's a good thing you did, because obviously you're not the only person having those issues.
2: We were without it for 36 hours, and I don't know how people do it. And I know people are going to say, you know, you guys are ridiculous, and that's fine.
1: But maybe we are.
2: It is such a luxury
1: to have air. I understand people in France. I understand how old people are dying.
2: I know.
1: I mean, I hate to say it so, like, directly, but I said to Chelsea, well, it won't get over 85. We hit 88.
2: Yeah.
1: Now, we had two dehumidifiers running, one upstairs and one downstairs. The downstairs has always been a safe haven.
2: Yes.
1: That was hot.
2: I know.
1: And I'm talking thick.
2: Yep.
1: Just thick. So get yourself on a regular, as Chelsea said, a regular maintenance plan. We'd love if it was with one of our clients. My goodness gracious.
2: Yeah.
1: Now, and it's about a degree an hour. Is it goes down slow. And so, but I'll tell you, 80 right. felt incredible.
2: I know, last night sleeping in 80, you're like, this is great. It's not 88. Reed, we have so many tales to tell on this.
1: Oh, yes.

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0: country music news. This is pretty cool here. So Brian Kelly, formerly of Florida Georgia Line, although maybe not because there is a much anticipated reunion that is still to come this year with Tyler Hubbard. But Brian Kelly officially declaring it a Jimmy Buffett summer with his new song, the first he's ever co-written with his wife, Brittany. And he said, Brittany and I have built a whole lot of life together, and this song feels like another little piece of our story. She's always been my muse, but writing with her brought a different kind of spark. It was easy, fun, and just so us. So Brian will continue his own Jimmy Buffett summer with the next round of his Surf Post Sessions concerts. They're going to take place July 23rd through the 25th in Grayton Beach, Florida. And then again, still to come this year, Brian's much anticipated reunion with Tyler Hubbard of Florida Georgia Line.
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5: Here are your headlines. A 13-year-old is cited after a mini-bike collided with a bicyclist Tuesday evening in Kenosha County. Authorities say the mini-bike crossed the center line near 105th Street and 269th Avenue, striking a 38-year-old cyclist who was treated for minor injuries. The sheriff's office reminds parents they can be held responsible for allowing minors to illegally operate these vehicles. Turning to Milwaukee, a car crashed through two beauty shops on the south side early yesterday morning, ending up nearly inside a hair salon near 11th and Mitchell Streets. Police say a 30-year-old driver was speeding and lost control but was not impaired. The driver was cited but not arrested. Also in Milwaukee, the downtown mural of former Buck star Giannis Antetokounmpo has been vandalized. The mural, painted back in 2022, sits on

0: on the 600 East building near Jackson Street and Wisconsin Avenue. Meanwhile, Wisconsin mothers on Medicaid are now eligible for a full year of postpartum coverage under a new bipartisan law. Governor Tony Evers called the expansion, quote, historic, noting Wisconsin is the 49th state to take the step. In festival news, Summerfest is temporarily allowing one sealed 20-ounce water bottle per person today and tomorrow due to the heat. Misting stations, cooling buses, and water fountains will be available. In sports, UW-Madison has named Sean Eichhorst as its new athletic director. The Wisconsin native and UW-Whitewater graduate previously led athletic departments at Nebraska and Miami. And looking ahead to the holiday, Racine's Fourth Fest returns on Saturday with its 90th anniversary parade, themed Happy 250 America. The three-hour procession steps off at 9 a.m. along Main Street. And those are your headlines for Thursday, July 2nd.
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0: Hey, it's Reed and Chelsea with you. We'll see if we take the kids to Toy Story 5, trying to figure out ways to be in air conditioning.
1: And
0: supporting your local theater, a good idea.
1: Of course it is. And with the rain this weekend, everybody thought, oh my gosh, it's gonna be the best 4th of July. And it still will be. I'm not being a downer. But, you know, this moisture has got to come out of the air somehow. And I know they're talking about rain today.
0: Yeah.
1: But, you know, it's just like, wow, a rainy 4th of July weekend.
0: Yeah, but that's the nature of the beast. I mean, I agree with you, and I had the thought, but I thought to myself, well, it's July, and...
1: Can't be negative, Reed.
0: No, got to be positive here. 250 years through thick and thin and hot and wet and whatever else.
1: And we do need the rain. You know, we do need it. It's very dry outside, but could
0: not
1: it just...
0: Not as bad as it was, though.
1: No, I know.
0: But I hear what you're saying, and I just... The thickness has been... You know, the word, the heat is stifling. This has been stifling.
1: And to have so many days back to back with it
0: right.
1: is just really not been good. And that jogged my memory of something we need to talk about.
0: Well, coming up, though, I want to talk about a family that didn't make it through the whole Toy Story 5 movie at the theater.
1: Oh, wow.
0: So we'll
1: that
0: talk
1: might be
0: about
1: us.
0: That.

0: Hey, it's Reed and Chelsea along with you. All right, Chelsea, Toy Story 5 in theaters. Yes, they've made 5 of these movies. Incredible.
1: Please look up the box office numbers on this baby because it's astonishing.
0: Okay, we talked about this earlier, but this past weekend we watched the original Toy Story with the kiddos. That movie came out in 95, was it?
1: Okay.
0: I can look that up too. But when you're a parent, and we all know this, there are those jokes.
1: 95.
0: There are these jokes that Pixar made that only hit for adults. And as a kid, I'm like, oh, that's funny.
1: Yeah.
0: But kids have no idea. It just goes right over your head. Anyway, they made 5 of these things, Chelsea. So there's a viral Reddit post describing a man scrolling on his phone full brightness during a packed Toy Story 5 screening.
1: Oh.
0: The Reddit user says the man was on and off his phone for roughly 40 minutes.
1: Okay.
0: Before an employee came over. The man argued with the employee twice. This is during the movie, by the way.
1: Oh.
0: Insisting his phone wasn't bright and he wasn't disturbing anyone. He, his partner, reportedly a child, were kicked out about halfway through the movie. Thousands of people liking this. Commentators overwhelmingly siding with the people who complained. And I have to tell you, if you're going to go to a theater, that is a community experience. Are people getting worse, though, because they're so used to just being at home?
1: Yeah.
0: That, I mean, I think some of these people forgot how to act.
1: No, it has been interesting, like, you know, with Disney Plus and all these streaming things, that they choose to release an actual movie. And nothing beats going to the theater. And I love that it's supporting the local theaters and all of that. But with that comes people forgot how to act.
0: Yeah, you got
1: to
0: act a certain way. Like, and I just remember, too, when you were a kid, they were constantly like, shut your phones off, shut your phones off.
1: It's a message before it starts.
0: But, you know, when I took Grant to the Mario movie, we sat down and it started. And I thought we were going to be early. But he took so long choosing which snacks, popcorn, the whole thing.
1: Concession stand.
0: And I said, no, bud, there's going to be some previews. You know that. You've done the theater like with Grandpa. And we sat down and they went right into the movie. And I said, well, perfect timing. And I'm lucky because Grant would not have been happy if we'd have missed any bit of that
1: movie.
0: Yeah,
1: I know.

0: I'm Reed. There is Chelsea.
1: Reed, we were talking about movies before. Toy Story 5 grossed roughly $310 million domestically, almost $600 million globally. Whoa.
0: Can I ask a silly question?
1: Sure.
0: When that came out in 95, I thought about this watching it. There was no Woody doll. There was no Buzz Lightyear.
1: Right.
0: Like, the world was exposed.
1: I know.
0: There was the cowboys and the space people. But, like, there were toys in Toy Story that were old toys that had been around. But Woody was not a thing until Toy Story.
1: Right.
0: That's how gigantic that franchise became.
1: I know.
0: That's incredible.
1: It's wild that it's the fifth one. But, you know, there's Moana 2 coming out next week. Or July 10th. I don't even know. It's just all the new Minion movie, all these good summer movies. It's like, can we put movies in the winter when, you know, I want to, you know what I'm saying? It's the summer, you want to be outside, but it's been a relief going to the theaters for people the last couple days.
0: Sure, absolutely.

0: I'm Ty.
1: And I'm Stacy.
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0: under a quarter inch expected, then continued partly cloudy skies and lows in the mid-70s. Tomorrow, likely rain with close to a quarter inch possible, more partly cloudy skies and a high in the upper 80s, winds from the southwest at 10. Tomorrow night, rain with roughly half an inch expected, lows in the low 70s and southwest winds holding at 10.
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country music news. All right, so Brad Paisley, among others, will headline a celebration in Times Square tomorrow to count down to the 4th of July and America's 250th anniversary. Superstars will perform at the Giving 4th broadcast benefit show by Jim Gaffigan. And again, that's tomorrow. And the show is scheduled to take place at One Times Square in New York City. We'll stream live at America250.org. That'll be 8 o'clock Central tomorrow night, again, according to America 250. So cool for Brad Paisley to be a part of this. My understanding is that this is the first ever time they've done a ball drop outside of New Year's Eve in Times Square. So, and the ball's going to drop, by the way, 8 times to mark midnight in every American time zone. I didn't even realize we had 8 time zones, frankly. But very cool. Glad country music with Brad Paisley will be well represented.

0: Hey, it's Reed and Chelsea along with you. Well, the words you don't want to hear when it's this hot is the AC's out. And that happened to us. 36 hours without. Got up to 88 degrees in the house.
1: Reed said, Chelsea, there's no way that this house can get above 85. We're going to be fine. I said, no. We're calling.
0: You said it's going to get over 85. And I thought, and that was when it was at 78. I was like, But our house, and you made this point, there's no shade on it.
1: Nope.
0: It just gets hit by the sun. And we asked the guy who came, great guy. He said, yeah, the windows.
1: Right.
0: The lack of tree shade on the house. He's like, that's going to get it. I mean, it was cooking.
1: I have learned from my dad what about the air conditioning, about the windows, about the shade, about all of it. And I was just like, we're in a bad spot here. And when you call, of course, you're not the only one. And they said, we can get you in tomorrow. And I was just like, well, take it. We can survive one night. And we did survive, obviously.
0: We're here, obviously.
1: But it was a challenge.
0: I tell you, your body develops a certain smell.
1: I know.
0: I was smelling something, and it took me about half the day yesterday to go, I think that's me.
1: I know. I took about two showers.
0: It's not your average BO smell.
1: No,
0: it's,
1: I know.
0: It's different. 36 hours in that, and it's just different.
1: Yeah.
0: And it's hard to describe. I won't try to. But as Chelsea said before, get yourself on an annual maintenance plan.
1: Mm-hmm.
0: Because, dang. And that's not to say that you still can't have issues.
1: No, I know.
0: But the odds are in your favor.
1: Preventative is best. Mm-hmm.
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8: Here are your headlines. A 13-year-old is cited after a mini bike collided with a bicyclist Tuesday evening in Kenosha County. Authorities say the mini bike crossed a center line near 105th Street and 269th Avenue, striking a 38-year-old cyclist who was treated for minor injuries. The sheriff's office reminds parents they can be held responsible for allowing minors to illegally operate these vehicles. Turning to Milwaukee, a car crashed through two beauty shops on the south side early yesterday morning, ending up nearly inside a hair salon near 11th and Mitchell Streets. Police say a 30-year-old driver was speeding and lost control but was not impaired. The driver was cited but not arrested. Also in Milwaukee, the downtown mural of former Buck star Giannis Antetokounmpo has been vandalized. The mural, painted back in 2022, sits on the 600 East building near Jackson Street and Wisconsin Avenue. Meanwhile, Wisconsin mothers on Medicaid are now eligible for a full year of postpartum coverage under a new bipartisan law. Governor Tony Evers called the expansion, quote, historic, noting Wisconsin is the 49th state to take the step. In festival news, Summerfest is temporarily allowing one sealed 20-ounce water bottle per person today and tomorrow due to the heat. Misting stations, cooling buses, and water fountains will be available. In sports, UW-Madison has named Sean Eichhorst as its new athletic director. The Wisconsin native and UW-Whitewater graduate previously led athletic departments at Nebraska and Miami. And looking ahead to the holiday, Racine's Fourth Fest returns on Saturday with its 90th anniversary parade, themed Happy 250 America. The three-hour procession steps off at 9 a.m. along Main Street. And those are your headlines for Thursday, July 2nd.
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0: Breed and Chelsea with you. Chelsea, let's do a little debate here. A woman on Threads.
1: Oh, okay.
0: If you've ever used that.
1: I've never used it.
0: Never have either. Posted a photo from a flight showing her squeeze between two guys. Both men had claimed an armrest each, leaving her cross-legged with nowhere to rest her arms. The caption, "What are we doing here?" racked up almost 500,000 views and 8,600 likes. The person who posted it later told Newsweek one of the men is her boyfriend and the photo was meant to be lighthearted, but commenters split. Some blasted the man spreading. Others cited anatomy differences. She is smaller than the two guys. Let me ask you this, Chels.
1: Mm-hmm.
0: If you're a female and you're going to fly by yourself, which is very rare, but you have done it, I would think there's an uncomfortable level to being between two guys you don't know in a middle seat.
1: Yeah.
0: If you have to be next to two guys, do you like the out seat, the outside seat? Is that your best? Because I know normally you like the window. You just want a little bit of...
1: Yeah, space.
0: That's where I say, guys, you know, if you're ever in a situation like that, I mean, the middle seat's no fun. I get it. But I remember being UW-Madison, and if it was like later at night, I mean, I just would not walk behind women. I would try to give them that space. Yeah. And I wonder if there's a level to that with the plane seat too, or you just want to be somewhat respectful of that. But your boyfriend... You know, he's got to offer that armrest or somehow share that. So I'm glad at least one of those guys was her boyfriend.
2: I ain't saying that I always sleep alone.

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0: Hey, it's Reed and Chelsea with you. When you were a kid, Chelsea, your parents would get one of those big inflatable pools that you would sit in. This is not one of those little plastic things like we had, or, I mean, it was a big pool. Like, you could have three or four people sitting in it.
1: Oh, okay. Yes, right? Yes.
0: And you guys would do that in the summer to cool off. Did you guys change the water? Did you put chemicals in it?
1: Are you talking about that big one that we had?
0: That big one.
1: Oh, you put chemicals in it and don't change the water.
0: But you treat it like, I mean, it's a pool.
1: Yeah, but you take it down after the summer, put it back up. Yeah, yeah.
0: Yeah, and okay. How many years would that last?
1: Oh, ours lasted 3 or 4.
0: And it's fairly expensive, I would imagine?
1: No.
0: It wasn't too bad?
1: No.
0: Well, I was reading about this woman who was going viral because she bought a pool and didn't check the measurements. Some of these pools are way smaller or way bigger than you think when just looking at the box. And I guess for her, it didn't go quite as well. But all trying to figure out these ways to beat the heat. And I have to say, I've never seen many of the, I haven't seen many of those pools like you guys had as a kid. Did you guys buy another one or did you?
1: No, that was it.
0: It popped and that was the end of it.
1: Yeah, because my sister and I had moved out and.
0: Yeah.

0: a, I sat in that thing.
1: It was a lot of work. You had to vacuum it out and stuff.
0: Man, I'm amazed your dad took that on. Or was that kind of it showed up and all of a sudden was put it together type of thing? Like, was your dad into, like, I'm surprised he put up with that.
1: He liked it.
0: He did.
1: Well, we went in there, yeah, as a family. It was something to do. It was a way to beat the heat.

0: And someone asked, "What? How much would it cost to do Madison Square Garden with, you know, all this stuff and the guest count and the decor and everything we've seen?"
1: Can I guess?
0: Go in there. Yeah, go.
1: 10 to 20 million.
0: You're not far off. 15 to 25, she said.
1: I had this written down, so.
0: Oh, well, did
1: you? I cheated on that one.
0: Reed goes, "I don't want to talk anymore about Taylor Swift's wedding." I'm like, it is a big pop culture thing going on
1: right now.
0: Well,
1: the MSG rental alone shells about $1 million a night. Flowers and decor, that could be $1 million. Custom tents, you've got stage hands, private bathrooms, A-list security.
0: Oh, bathrooms.
1: 15 mil. Now, the average wedding in Wisconsin typically costs $26,000 to $29,000.
0: Jeepers.
1: Which still feels like, whoa. But that's not 15.
0: That's a down payment on a house.
1: Million.
0: It's just wild. So I've been thinking back, and I need to do more looking into this, but didn't we have a rumor of her getting married in Rhode Island, and she offered a bride a bunch of money? And
1: oh, yeah, you talked about that.
0: What happened with that? Did she just take the bride's wedding day, gave the bride obviously an amazing payout, I'm sure, but that date's just open, or did that bride get her date back, or what?
1: So this wedding's happening tomorrow, right?
0: That's what they're saying.
1: I mean, you...
0: Taylor Swift's plane landed in New York. What is it today?
1: Isn't it creepy that people...
0: What day is it today?
1: Thursday.
0: Help me. I'm all confused with the 4th of July. It landed Tuesday, I want to say. So I don't know what's going on, Vree, but everybody's just hyped up and I'm kind of in the hype. I'm not a true Swiftie, but I get into it.
1: If there's
0: the mystery of it.
1: If there's anything
0: do.
1: About it, you just yell across the house something at me about it and I don't say anything.
0: And the
1: typically
0: kids,
1: you want a response, but you're just shouting this information at me.
0: The kids are so funny because I do play Taylor Swift in the car, and you know, Grant doesn't like Taylor Swift because the boys at school don't like Taylor Swift. Mommy, turn that off.
1: I don't mind. Her music's impressive. We've seen her in concert. I'm not anti-Taylor Swift at all. Grant's trying to be like cool guy, and it's like Grant five. Settle down.
0: I know.
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8: Today features a few clouds with a high in the low 90s. For tonight, showers possible with under a quarter inch expected, then continued partly cloudy skies and lows in the mid 70s. Tomorrow, likely rain with close to a quarter inch possible, more partly cloudy skies and a high in the upper 80s, winds from the southwest at 10. Tomorrow night, rain with roughly half an inch expected, lows in the low 70s and southwest winds holding at 10.

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4: Here are your headlines. A 13-year-old is cited after a mini bike collided with a bicyclist Tuesday evening in Kenosha County. Authorities say the mini bike crossed the center line near 105th Street and 269th Avenue, striking a 38-year-old cyclist who was treated for minor injuries. The sheriff's office reminds parents they can be held responsible for allowing minors to illegally operate these vehicles. Turning to Milwaukee, a car crash through 2 beauty shops on the south side early yesterday morning, ending up nearly inside a hair salon near 11th and Mitchell Streets. Police say a 30-year-old driver was speeding and lost control but was not impaired. The driver was cited but not arrested. Also in Milwaukee, the downtown mural of former Buck star Giannis Antetokounmpo has been vandalized. The mural, painted back in 2022, sits on the 600 East building near Jackson Street and Wisconsin Avenue. Meanwhile, Wisconsin mothers on Medicaid are now eligible for a full year of postpartum coverage under a new bipartisan law. Governor Tony Evers called the expansion, quote, historic, noting Wisconsin is the 49th state to take the step. In festival news, Summerfest is temporarily allowing 1 sealed 20-ounce water bottle per person today and tomorrow due to the heat. Misting stations, cooling buses, and water fountains will be available. In sports, UW-Madison has named Sean Eichors as its new athletic director. The Wisconsin native and UW-Whitewater graduate previously led athletic departments at Nebraska and Miami. And looking ahead to the holiday, Racine's 4th Fest returns on Saturday with its 90th anniversary parade, the Happy 250 America. The 3-hour procession steps off at 9 a.m. along Main Street. And those are your headlines for Thursday, July 2nd.
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0: There's Chelsea. I'm Reed. All right, Chelsea, we have got so many things to talk about. You know, I want to talk World Cup here.
1: Oh, yes.
0: What's been very interesting, I'm not going to break down the game. You have a lot of people coming to America going, this place is pretty cool.
1: I know.
0: And I asked my dad, I said, Dad,
1: Mayonnaise.
0: You know, Dad, why do you think that people are so surprised?
1: Yeah.
0: And he said something that I think is quite interesting and true.
1: Oh.
0: He said, we have the most free press in the world.
1: Yes.
0: And it is the press's job to talk about oftentimes negative things.
1: Right.
0: Now, how you feel about that or not, regardless, that is what the press tends to do. You don't often go, you know, everything's great, wonderful. You're going to talk about the problems. And so that's what the rest of the world sees and hears, he said.
1: Yes.
0: But the reality is, yeah, this is the greatest country in the world.
1: Mm-hmm.
0: And I'm glad that other people have come over here and said, this is pretty awesome. Now, here's a question, though, for all these Europeans. You don't come to America to vacation? I mean, when you and I go to, like, Florida.
1: I don't think so. I mean, do you go to Europe to vacation? We don't. We've never been there. So it's the same thing. It's a cost thing.
0: I guess, but I just feel like, well, that's true. It's a very American thing of me to say. Why don't you come here too? I was just thinking that when we've been to Hawaii, right?
1: Correct.
0: A lot of international people.
1: Yes.
0: But that's not as far, like for Japan and that.
1: Correct.
0: I feel like in Florida, you know, you see international people in California, but I guess they're not going to go to Kansas City unless the World Cup's there. And they're like, this is some of the greatest barbecue food I've ever had in my life. Like, you have Australian people like, these beaches are as good as our beaches.
1: This is a big to-do, the World Cup being in the USA.
0: Yeah.
1: I mean, that's going to attract people that it normally wouldn't.
0: I love
1: for vacation.
0: This is where I think there's a positive angle to social media, where people are going on there going, this place is awesome. Mm. And I'm like, well, thank you very much. It is. We think so, too.

Country music news. All right, everybody talking about Taylor Swift, Travis Kelce wedding. But also, Taylor's first ever Billboard chart appearance came July 1st, 2006. So 20 years ago yesterday, her debut single, Tim McGraw, entered the Hot Country chart at number 60. And she was just 16 years old at the time. The song, which was released on June 19th, took 30 weeks to climb to its peak at number 6. That did not make it to number 1. But number 6, and then her self-titled debut album released in October of that year went on to spend 24 weeks at number 1 on Billboard's Top Country Albums chart, reached number 5 on the all-genre. Again, she was 16 years old.

0: Hey, it's Reed and Chelsea along with you.
1: Reed, I was driving around yesterday in the stifling heat, and there was construction road workers working. And I thought, my goodness sakes, they work in these extreme conditions. And I just wanted to take a moment to say thank you, construction workers. You don't take a day off, even though it's hot. And they're sitting in these like machinery, and it's a closed cab, and they're just sweating. They got to wear long pants. They got to wear, you know, the safety gear and all that. And I just think, holy smokes, literally.
0: Literally. How about those people delivering mail?
1: Yes. People
0: delivering packages. Now, you can wear shorts typically.
1: Sure.
0: But some of those famous delivery driver doors, they're just open air.
1: Oh, the delivery driver trucks. Yeah, they do keep them open. I think because it's just a literal hot box.
0: I mean, man alive. But, you know, you drive with the windows down and this is just a blowtorch.
1: But I thought, you know, when they have that heat index and all that, it's the construction can't wait.
0: I suppose not. It's America. We go.
1: So I feel 38 bad.
0: 38 years, Chelsea's dad, construction plumbing, never took a day off from being sick. And he was, I mean, he tells me his body got used to this.
1: Yeah.
0: And he's still, to this day, he's been retired a couple of years. He's still, the heat does not affect him like it does other people. It's amazing what the human body can get used to.
1: I know.
0: But no, I feel like, and this is where I just, 250th anniversary.
1: Right.
0: People saying nice things about us hosting the World Cup. It's like, yeah, we just go. I mean, where our garbage gets dropped off, it's open the 4th of July. There's going to be a guy sitting out there.
1: Township
0: dump. It's open 4th of July. This is America. I mean, you have other countries. I feel like they shut down if, you know, somebody gets a little, you know, whatever. I'm not going to say anything harsh, but it's like in this country, it's like we build, the garbage must be delivered, dropped off. I mean, they close for Christmas, but other than that, it's like, let it rip, baby.
1: I feel bad complaining about not having air in our house because, you know, I'm not out working in the heat and all
0: farmers,
1: that.
0: So you all these people
1: think
0: that
1: about
0: got dairy
1: all of
0: cows.
1: Those people.
0: Absolutely.

0: on this day, you gotta look your best.
1: Well, let me introduce you to Misty. She's in room 5.
0: When it comes to the perfect spray tan, Misty is the most technically advanced booth you'll find. 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
6: Today features a few clouds with a high in the low 90s. For tonight, showers possible with under a quarter inch expected, then continued partly cloudy skies and lows in the mid 70s. Tomorrow, likely rain with close to a quarter inch possible.

0: Hey, it's Reed and Chelsea with you. Well, it happened to us. The AC went out.
1: Oh my gosh.
0: We are those people. And I told Chelsea it was about 78, 79 when it went out. Or we knew it was out. You kind of have that.
1: Who knew it was out?
0: When Chelsea discovered that it was out. Okay. Chelsea's got a sixth sense for this kind of stuff. In our history living together, we have had the heat go out at least two different times.
1: Yeah.
0: We've had the AC go out. And that was at a house before we moved.
1: Mm-hmm.
0: So we have, I think, had more than our fair share of breakdowns with the heat and the cooling.
1: I will just say, Reed, we have wonderful HVAC clients on the air, and you need to get on an annual plan with them. And we will be looking at an annual plan, because when you need it, I mean, it's already too late, baby. It's too late.
0: Well, I'll tell you.
1: Life gets away from you.
0: I have this idea where I'm like, no, it's just really hot. Like, it's, and Chelsea's like, no, it's not working. I'm like, I think it'll kick on.
1: Nope.
0: And Chelsea's like, I'm calling. And it's a good thing you did, because obviously you're not the only person having those issues.
1: We were without it for 36 hours, and I don't know how people do it. And I know people are going to say, you know, you guys are ridiculous, and that's fine.
0: But maybe we are.
1: It is such a luxury.
0: But I understand people in France. I understand how old people are dying.
1: I know.
0: I mean, I hate to say it so, like, directly, but I said to Chelsea, well, it won't get over 85. We hit 88.
1: Yeah.
0: Now, we had two dehumidifiers running, one upstairs and one downstairs. The downstairs has always been a safe haven.
1: Yes.
0: That was hot.
1: I know.
0: And I'm talking thick.
1: Yep.
0: Just thick. So get yourself on a regular, as Chelsea said, a regular maintenance plan. We'd love if it was with one of our clients. My goodness gracious.
1: Yeah.
0: Now, and it's about a degree an hour. Is it goes down slow. And
1: so,
0: but I'll tell you, 80 felt incredible.
1: I know, last night sleeping in 80, you're like, this is great. It's not 88. Reed, we have so many tales to tell on this.
0: Oh, yes.

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2: Here are your headlines. A 13-year-old is cited after a mini bike collided with a bicyclist Tuesday evening in Kenosha County. Authorities say the mini bike crossed a center line near 105th Street and 269th Avenue, striking a 38-year-old cyclist who was treated for minor injuries. The sheriff's office reminds parents they can be held responsible for allowing minors to illegally operate these vehicles. Turning to Milwaukee, a car crashed through two beauty shops on the south side early yesterday morning, ending up nearly inside a

hair salon near 11th and Mitchell Streets. Police say a 30-year-old driver was speeding and lost control but was not impaired. The driver was cited but not arrested. Also in Milwaukee, the downtown mural of former Buck star Giannis Antetokounmpo has been vandalized. The mural, painted back in 2022, sits on the 600 East building near Jackson Street and Wisconsin Avenue. Meanwhile, Wisconsin mothers on Medicaid are now eligible for a full year of postpartum coverage under a new bipartisan law. Governor Tony Evers called the expansion, quote, historic, noting Wisconsin is the 49th state to take the step. In festival news, Summerfest is temporarily allowing one sealed 20-ounce water bottle per person today and tomorrow due to the heat. Misting stations, cooling buses, and water fountains will be available. In sports, UW-Madison has named Sean Eichhorst as its new athletic director. The Wisconsin native and UW-Whitewater graduate previously led athletic departments at Nebraska and Miami. And looking ahead to the holiday, Racine's 4th Fest returns on Saturday with its 90th anniversary parade, themed Happy 250 America. The 3-hour procession steps off at 9 a.m. along Main Street. And those are your headlines.

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What up? It's Ritter. And with last night's 2-0 victory over Bosnia-Herzegovina, the U.S. team is now set for big round of 16 elimination game against Belgium on Monday. All right. That game's going to be played in Seattle and starts 7 p.m. I feel like at this point, if you haven't been a huge World Cup supporter and watching all the matches, now's the time when everyone's going to start getting involved.

Hey, so just mentioning the U.S. men's national team moving on to the round 16 of the World Cup. And, well, they have officially adopted a new hype song. It's country, but it might not be what you expect. If you know, don't say it out loud. I'm going to tell you coming up.

What's up? It's Ritter. So every time after a U.S. men's national team match in the World Cup, they won a game, they play their unofficial victory song, which is none other than the classic Country Road.

Yeah, the old John Denver classic, Take Me Home, Country Roads. Last night after the match, all the fans were like staying and singing it. In fact, it's actually now climbed into YouTube's top 100. So.

0: All right, so it feels like everyone is headed somewhere for the 4th of July. And yeah, you're not imagining that. It's true. Record-breaking travel forecasted. And that's despite gas prices are there. 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

Rob. It's Ritter. Well, AAA is expecting more than 72 million people to be traveling over the 4th of July. They define traveling by at least 50 miles. So I don't know. That's what, like a little more than Madison to Milwaukee. What's crazy to me, though, is with the gas prices as they are, this is actually a new record. The biggest amount of travel on the 4th of July holiday ever. So if you are traveling, bring patience and watch out for deer.

0: Not something I ever thought I'd see, especially growing up in Wisconsin, the way it's Ritter. A lot of people are saying at dinner, I'll just have water. And the biggest reason might surprise you. Hang on.
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0: It's Ritter. It's no surprise. It's been documented, talked about for a while now, that a lot of people are choosing not to drink anymore. In fact, YouGov cites 36% of Americans don't drink as much alcohol as they used to. 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
4: Today features a few clouds with a high in the low 90s. For tonight, showers possible with under a quarter inch expected, then continued partly cloudy skies and lows in the mid 70s. Tomorrow, likely rain with close to a quarter inch possible, more partly cloudy skies and a high in the upper 80s, winds from the southwest at 10. Tomorrow night, rain with roughly half an inch expected, lows in the low 70s and southwest winds holding at 10.
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0: Well, Kenny Chesney not only running through his Sphere residency, headed off to Taylor Swift's wedding this weekend, rumored anyway, but just hit another milestone that most artists can only dream about, and involves the number 8 billion. I'll tell you what he accomplished coming up.
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1: Well, the other night before his Sphere show in Vegas, Kenny Chesney got a huge surprise in the form of a billionaire plaque. This is something that Pandora gives out to artists that are reaching 8 billion streams. Yes, billion with a B. And shockingly enough, there's still one artist that he's chasing after. Jason Aldean has 11 billion streams. Okay, safe to say, still playing packed stadiums and Sphere. Kenny's going to be all right.
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0: 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You know, with like sport peppers and the tomatoes and what. Well, have you heard of a Seattle dog? It's apparently America's best hot dog. What's on it, though, might surprise you. Hang on.
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7: Today, a good chance of rain. Some clouds with highs in the low 90s. For this evening, showers possible with around a quarter inch likely. A few clouds and lows in the mid-70s. Tomorrow, rain looks likely with close to a quarter inch expected. Sun and clouds, highs in the upper 80s. Tomorrow night, rain with another half inch likely. Lows falling to the low 70s. Southwest winds at 10. By Independence Day, rain expected to continue with about half an inch of accumulation, highs in the low 80s.

the 4th of July, known for fireworks, cookouts, and more importantly, hot dogs, right? You know, Joey Chestnut will be defending his title, chowing down hundreds of meat missiles. When it comes to those sausages, though, America's best hot dog is apparently the Seattle dog. Yeah, it beat out the Chicago dog, the New York dog, even the Cincinnati dog. If you're asking yourself, okay, what is a Seattle dog? It's a potato bun, and then the hot dog is like cut in half, essentially, and opened up, covered in cream cheese, caramelized onions, jalapenos, mustard, and sriracha. I mean, cool. We should try that with a brat, though.

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0: up, y'all? It's Ritter hanging with you, sweating with you, whatever it would be. Ella Langley just did something no woman country music history has ever done. She's passed a record that's been standing since the 70s. I'll tell you what she did coming up.
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0: I don't know about you, but no matter where you go, you cannot escape L.L. Langley's Choose in Texas. And, well, that makes sense. It's Ritter. That song has made country music history. In fact, it's now back at number one on the Billboard Hot 100 for the 11th non-consecutive week, which is a record for the longest running number one country hit by a female artist. Insanely huge song for L.L. Langley.
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0: 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How many times have you had to change your clothes the last few days if you've been outside at all? I feel like after 20 minutes of just sweat through everything and we need to start over.
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1: Today, a good chance of rain. Some clouds with highs in the low 90s. For this evening, showers possible with around a quarter inch likely. A few clouds and lows in the mid-70s. Tomorrow, rain looks likely with close to a quarter inch expected. Sun and clouds, highs in the upper 80s. Tomorrow night, rain with another half inch likely. Lows falling to the low 70s. Southwest winds at 10. By Independence Day, rain expected to continue with about half an inch of accumulation, highs in the low 80s.
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3: From Aldine to Zach, we've

Hey, so I'm just mentioning the U.S. men's national team moving on to the round of 16 of the World Cup. And, well, they have officially adopted a new hype song, which is none other than the classic. Country Road.

Yeah, the old John Denver classic, Take Me Home, Country Roads. Last night after the match, all the fans were like staying and singing it. In fact, it's actually now climbed into YouTube's top 100. So, you know, Country Roads, Take Me Home. To the place I belong. What a banger.

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Bigger houses, there's Dan and Shay on 92.1 VTY Country. Good morning, or I should say good afternoon. It's me, Mitch Morgan, here on the 2nd of July as we roll through the lunch hour today. Let's take a look and see, who's celebrating birthdays today. Lindsay Lohan. Whole lot of trouble in that young life. She is 40 years old today, Lindsay Lohan. Michelle Branch is 43. Her biggest solo hit was Everywhere, but she spent some time in a country duo called The Wreckers. And then happy birthday today to Jose Canseco, 62, baseball great, claims that he once juiced up Mark McGwire from behind with a shot of steroids. Whoops. Bret the Hitman Hart is today, 69 years old, the Wrestling Hall of Famer, the Hitman. Jerry Hall is 70. She was married to Mick Jagger, a former model, and had children with Mick Jagger. And who else do we have today? Larry David, 79 years old, the Curb Your Enthusiasm genius, co-creator of Seinfeld. Richard Petty, 89, NASCAR legend. He retired after the 1992 season. 200 victories, almost twice as many as the next driver on the list. And we are 2 days away from the 4th of July when America celebrates its 250th birthday. We're going to take the boots off with John Party and then spend some time with all the pretty girls. It's Kenny Chesney on the way. 92.1 VTY Country.

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0: 92.1 VTY Country having a record year. There is Eric Church into the lunch hour. And as you know, during the lunch break each day, I try and do a story about food here. And I've got one today. How do you make your kids eat more vegetables? Well, they did a study on this, Penn State University. They say double down on the vegetable thing. So in other words, the more vegetables you put on the child's plate, the more vegetables you put on the plate there, kids eat more vegetables. Sounds crazy, but they did this with corn and broccoli, and they served a meal to kids. Oh, it's there, so they decided they would eat more veggies. Very simple. Does that, you think that works? Yeah, I don't either. It might. I'll have to get it a try out there if you are the child-rearing stage in your young life there. Let's take our break. Come right back with Jelly Roll and Morgan Wallen together with Post Malone on 92.1 VTY Country.
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0: 92.1 VTY Country. Turn this truck around. There is Jordan Davis. Just last year on this day, Jordan and his wife Kristen welcomed their fourth child, a daughter named Sadie. So Jordan, wife Kristen, they have four kids out there. You better keep on doing those shows. You know, buy those shoes. Let's see. On this date, 1991, Trish Yearwood, her self-titled debut album was released. Hits including She's in Love with the Boy, Like We Never Had a Broken Heart, and That's What I Like About You. On this date, 1994, Reba McEntire appeared on the cover of TV Guide magazine. And then finally, on this date, 2003, on the day they were married, a bride and groom appeared at a Toby Keith concert in Milwaukee wearing their tux and wedding dress. Toby pulled them on stage and dedicated a song to them. I remember that. I was at that show in the Brewtown. Let's go ahead and take our break here. Just a 90-second break. And then it's our Weather Watch 12 forecast for the afternoon before we let Kane Brown take over with Lauren, Elena, and the What Ifs.
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5: Today, a good chance of rain. Some clouds with highs in the low 90s. For this evening, showers possible with around a quarter inch likely. A few clouds and lows in the mid 70s. Tomorrow, rain looks likely with close to a quarter inch expected. Sun and clouds, highs in the upper 80s. Tomorrow night, rain with another half inch likely. Lows falling to the low 70s. Southwest winds at 10. By

Tyler Hubbard and Park on 92.1 VTY Country. Speaking of parks, we got a big Lions Fest going on over at Gazebo Park in Greendale. Lions doing it right. They started this yesterday and will continue for the through the 4th of July with bands playing country favorites, classic rock, and these live bands will keep you dancing all night long. Something for everyone at this year's Family 4th Fest. So bring out the fam, enjoy great food, cold beverages. There's carnival rides too, and 4 days of outstanding live entertainment as they celebrate Independence Day in the heart of downtown Greendale. Here comes Shaboozy and some good news on 92.1 VTY Country.

0: Warren Ziders. I always want to say Warren Zevon, but there's no Werewolves of London in this format, I guess. 92.1 VTY Country. Okay, we're into our 1 o'clock hour and some random fun facts, things that we didn't know yesterday. Now, the Caesar salad was once voted by the International Society of Epicures in Paris, greatest recipe to originate from the Americas in 50 years, the Caesar salad. And then number two, peppercorns are the most used spice in the United States. Mustard comes in at number two. And then they tell us Heinz relishes all have cabbages in certain proportions in addition to pickles, probably for texture more than anything else. Coleslaw's name comes from the Dutch. It's from coleslaw, meaning cabbage salad. That's makes sense, doesn't it? And then finally, if you're craving potato salad here on this holiday weekend coming up here, they say potatoes can be slightly healthier after chilling. So if you, cool those potatoes down, it increases their amount of resistant starch, which is acts more like fiber. So there we go. There was a lot of food in this little break. We had a Caesar salad. We had peppercorns, mustard. We had Heinz's relish. And coleslaw, not to mention potatoes. Should have done this one in the lunch hour here. It's my food thing. Taking a break, 2 minutes away, brings us into a Luke double play, a twin spin of Luke Combs and Luke Bryan. Next, ready to drink a beer for the holiday weekend with 92.1 VTY Country.
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0: social media report. That's right, Mitch Morgan, social media report here. Now, more than 1 in 3 people worldwide are now on Facebook. Facebook global research has expanded far beyond earlier milestones. 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Are you on Facebook? I am. I'm on Facebook, I'm on Instagram, and I'm on X. Not because I want to be, because if you're anything in the media, they pretty much require you to have a, you know, social media presence. All right. Always trying to keep management happy around here. Yeah, we got Dirk Bentley coming up, Hardy Together, and the Beers on Me next on, but on 92.1 VTY Country. Well, I almost blew that one, but I've got another song coming up here from Gary Allen, who has this great song called Nothing On But the Radio. Hang on for that. It's on the way.
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6: Everybody's got a problem, so do I. But we ain't gonna solve them on a Saturday night. I just put a paycheck in the bank.

0: 92.1 VTY Country Carry On. There is Kenny Chesney, who was recently honored with a Billionaire Award, Air Award from Pandora for more than 8 billion streams worldwide. So Kenny Chesney played 8 billion times on Pandora, played plenty around on our stations too. That guy, just a win-win situation. He's got the songs. He's got the work ethic. He's got the record label behind him. He's got the management behind him, the fans behind him, and a booking agent and everything. So Kenny Chesney is not going to be going away anytime soon. Story number, excuse me, Alan Jackson, story number two. Alan Jackson's final concert raised more than $2 million for this disease that Alan is suffering from. This money came from ticket proceeds, donations, match contributions, and fan support tied to this farewell show and tour. Alan Jackson, as you may have heard, has struggled with this neurological disease now for years and is starting to progress, which is the reason for his retirement. It's genetic. His daddy had this thing too. Can't really play the guitar. Has to use a kind of sometimes crutches and everything. But what a body of music that guy has left us, Alan Jackson. And then finally, did you hear about this? Clint Black, who's been filling in for Justin Moore on some of these summer shows because Justin Moore is not doing well. Well, now Clint Black not doing well either. Clint was hospitalized for infected tonsils a couple of days ago, underwent emergency intravenous treatment, had to cancel his July 3rd show. He was supposed to appear at the Pearl River Resort in Mississippi tomorrow. So infected tonsils, and they had to give him emergency treatment, but he is said to be doing well. So there you go with Kenny Chesney, Alan Jackson, Clint Black. How about Zach Brown? He is coming up next on 92.1 VTY Country.
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6: Today, a good chance of rain. Some clouds with highs in the low 90s. For this evening, showers possible with around a quarter inch likely. A few clouds and lows in the mid 70s. Tomorrow, rain looks likely with close to a quarter inch expected. Sun and clouds, highs in the upper 80s. Tomorrow night, rain with another half inch likely. Lows falling to the low 70s. Southwest winds at 10. By Independence

Bailey Zimmerman, who is to appear at the Wisconsin State Fair this year. That's the new one, Chevy Silverado. And time for a PSA public service announcement. Let me take a look at this here. Coming up on Sunday, as we look ahead to August, it'll be the 30th annual Racine Zoo Car, Truck, and Bike Show. It'll be going on. Everybody getting on down there with the cars, the trucks, the motorcycles. 250 vehicles are expected at the Racine Zoo. Now, there'll be 75 trophies awarded, best of show awards, food, beverages available for purchase. Please do not bring your own liquor on the property there. You'll be severely dressed down for that one. Don't even try smuggling in that little flask you got there. Yeah, we see that. Stroll around looking at the amazing vehicles while listening to tunes like maybe this one. Here's Ella Langley and Choose in Texas. And thank you for being here. I am Mitch Morgan, 92.1 VTY Country.

0: We'll check in with WeatherWatch 12 down the line. More of the most country every day ahead in 2 minutes. Morgan Wallen, Thomas Rhett, Kane Brown straight ahead. 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

0: It's going to be over in Cedarburg and August, huh? Scott McCreary on VTY Country. Van McNeil, dare I say, a homecoming show for Scotty McCreary. Is Scotty from here? No. But he did audition for American Idol over at the Milwaukee Art Museum. And look how far he has gone, Scotty McCreary. Yeah, won the thing. That is end of August. What is that, Country in the Berg in Cedarburg? Oh, man, Strawberry Hangout. Speaking of Cedarburg, over the weekend, did you hit up Strawberry Fest? Well, we had a lot of fun. A Saturday morning on Channel 12, I had my fair share of strawberry. The strawberry boba. Oh, man, that was good. That was good stuff. First time with the boba. I didn't know you had to chew into it. Some good stuff. More of the most country every day. Just as good. Jordan Davis, Luke Combs, the other Luke, Brian ahead. 2 minutes, we're back. VTY Country.
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0: Amazing show at Summerfest a couple of weeks ago. We're already going into our third weekend here. Can you believe it? It's Megan Maroney on VTY Country. Van McNeil tonight at Summerfest. Rockers Muse are the headliners at the amphitheater. Shauna Paul is at the Miller Lite Oasis. Candlebox, Buck Cherry, Living Color over at the Power Stage. All Time Low, Gin Blossoms, Spin Doctors, Sister Hate, they're going 90s tonight at Summerfest. Tomorrow, Friday the 3rd, Flo Rida. Okay, Whiskey Myers, that'll be a good show. Alex Warren, Noah Cyrus. On Saturday, Jelly Roll closes things out with Tyler Hubbard. 3-6 Mafia, interesting. Tyler Hubbard, we'll be able to talk to him about Florida Georgia Line getting back together. And Jelly, well, we all know what's going on with Jelly. We're not going to talk to him about that. It's not the place. More of the most country every day is the place right here. We're back in two. BB Rexa, Florida Georgia Line, Parker McCollum, Jelly Roll. We'll play some Jelly coming up. VTY Country.
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6: Today, a good chance of rain. Some clouds with highs in the low 90s. For this evening, showers possible with around a quarter inch likely. A few clouds and lows in the mid-70s. Tomorrow, rain looks likely with close to a quarter inch expected. Sun and clouds, high.

0: highs in the upper 80s. Tomorrow night, rain with another half inch likely. Lows falling to the low 70s. Southwest winds at 10. By Independence Day, rain expected to continue with about half an inch of accumulation, highs in the low 80s.
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0: Low cash on VTY Country before 4th of July shenanigans. New month, you know what that means. Another First Friday in downtown Racine tomorrow. We'll get into it in a moment. VTY Country, Morgan and Post.
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0: Jake Owen on VTY Country, Van McNeil. Yeah, Friday, tomorrow, the first Friday of July, and it is a party. Downtown Racine, it'll get going at 4. Free hot dogs? What? Say less. Monument Square, live music. If you've never been to a first Friday, this would be the time to go. It's live music, all the businesses stay open late. It's a good time. Downtown Racine, always rocking. And then on Saturday, one of the biggest 4th of July parades in the nation, certainly one of the longest. But I was telling you the other day, if you're in Racine, whether you like it or not, you are up bright and early at 8:30 in the morning. All the sirens going off through the neighborhood. Yeah, the city wants to be sure that you're awake for the parade. Don't miss it out. First Friday, and then the parade on Saturday. What's up, Raytown? Ask me why I love Racine. More of the most country every day. We're back in 2. Billy Currington, Jason Aldean, Darius Rucker coming up. VTY Country.
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0: Darius Rucker on VTY Country. Van McNeil, you know we'll be seeing some wagon wheels out there, all the 4th of July parades going on around the region. Telling you about ours here, one of the biggest in downtown Racine. But here's the big question. You grab a piece of chalk and you draw that circle on the pavement. And you know what that circle is for. It's for the horsey. So they can aim. Do you put money down if the horsey hits the mark? You got to pay out. You got to pay out. Happy 4th of July. More than most country. Are you confused as to what we're talking about here? You've never done the circle of chalk on the road there? Oh, you got to know what I'm talking about here. Chris Young's coming up. Boozy, Shub Boozy, Hunter Hayes in just a couple of minutes. 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

0: Cole Wetzel and Jesse Murph on VTY Country. Van McNeil, remember life before navigation? Let me tell you something, because I listened to navigation the other day, and it got me stuck in traffic. Had I exited a little earlier, I would have been able to avoid it. I should have just listened to my gut. So that is my advice to you. Number one, pack your patience, because the orange construction barrels are inevitable. They are everywhere. And if you think you're going to go between Highway 11 and Highway 20 on Green Bay Road, oh, you got another thing coming. Oh, Van, it only takes a couple minutes to do that. Wrong. That'll take you at least a good half hour. Anyway, be smart, be safe. Pack your patience. And turn signals, too. We'll throw that one in there. Turn signals. The original social media. Lee Bryce ahead. Josh Rush, Low Cash. More of the most country every day. We're back in 2 minutes. Ooh, Weather Watch 12-2. Timing out the gloom here. It's VTY Country.
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1: Partly cloudy and highs in the mid-80s. For tonight, a chance of showers with close to a quarter inch of accumulation, otherwise some clouds, lows in the low 70s. Tomorrow, there is a chance for rain, with about half an inch likely, similar highs in the mid-80s. Tomorrow night, that chance of rain hangs around with about a quarter inch of accumulation, similar lows in the low 70s. By July 4th, rain appears likely, temps around 79. Come Sunday, look for continued rain, highs in the low 80s. 92.1 BTY
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Underwear ambassador Luke Bryan on VTY Country. I swear he has a desk in Kenosha. Van McNeil, thanks for hanging. If you're heading up the road for the 4th of July weekend, be smart, be safe. Steph Peters is next. 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

0: watched, or maybe not a single minute like me. I had every intention of watching Team USA last night, but then life took over. The kids wanted to go to the beach. 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Well, anyways, Team USA did win 2-0. So now they move on in the knockout round. What is it? 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

0: Tucker Wetmore, 92.1 VTY Country. I'm Steph Peters. Well, on one hand, I'm super happy that we'll have some rain to kind of wet everything down, and that helps for the fireworks so we don't have scary dry conditions. But on the other hand, I'm really hoping the rain and thunderstorms come at the right time and not during 9:30 p.m. when a lot of the fireworks shows happen starting tomorrow evening. Let's get you updated with our Weather Watch 12 forecast here in just 2 minutes to Keith Urban, Kenny Chesney, and the Bam Perry on 92.1 VTY Country.
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6: Partly cloudy and highs in the mid-80s. For tonight, a chance of showers with close to a quarter inch of accumulation, otherwise some clouds, lows in the low 70s. Tomorrow, there is a chance for rain, with about half an inch likely, similar highs in the mid-80s. Tomorrow night, that chance of rain hangs around with about a quarter inch of accumulation, similar lows in the low 70s. By July 4th, rain appears likely, temps around 79. Come Sunday, look for continued rain, highs in the low 80s.

John Morgan and Jason Aldean, 92.1 VTY Country, Wedding Watch, Taylor Swift, Travis Kelsey. I think something they did this past week is incredible, though. Very generous. We'll get into the story of what they did to give back to others in just a couple songs. Right now, Shaboozey and Jelly Roll, 92.1 VTY Country.

0: Zach Top, 92.1 VTY Country, Taylor and Travis, Wedding Watch. Okay, I'm not going to dive too deep in it. I know half of you are rolling your eyes. The other half thinks it's the greatest wedding on the planet. I do want to highlight something incredible that they did, though, and this is verified. I double-checked several sources on this headline. They donated $26 million to 20 different charities leading up to their wedding. They don't want any gifts. They wanted to do the gift giving, and I just think that is incredible. And if you're somebody that says, oh, that's just a few pennies to them, think of all the other millionaires who aren't donating to charity. So thank you, Taylor Swift and Travis Kelce, for opening up your wallets and your hearts and donating $26 million to 20 different charities ahead of the weekend of their wedding. Do you think it's really happening at Madison Square Garden, or is that just all a decoy? 2 minutes away from Miranda Lambert, Russell Dickerson, and Rascal Flatts, 92.1 VTY Country.
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0: Rascal Flatts, Stand, 92.1 VTY Country. And I don't know how that couple actually stood on top of the Empire State Building, climbing all the way to the top without any safety harnesses. Well, come to find out, these professional daredevils are from Russia, and they do this all over the world. Angela and Ivan even have a Netflix documentary about them called Skywalkers. I don't know if that's already out or if that's being filmed right now, and is this all part of it? But everybody is now recreating and photoshopping the banner that they held up. I think that trend will fizzle out in about a day. But yeah, I'm interested in that Netflix documentary. I don't know if I'll be able to watch. I'll be clenching the whole time. Dustin Lynch music to Little Big Town and Morgan Wallen, 92.1 VTY Country.
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0: Morgan Wallen, 92.1 VTY Country, Wedding Watch, Taylor Swift, Travis Kelce supposedly getting married this weekend. All the sights on what was getting brought into Madison Square Garden. Then some of the people say, no, that's just a decoy. But the headline I really want to put the spotlight on, they donated $26 million to 20 different charities. They didn't have to do that. That's just incredible. They don't want any gifts. They want to give back. And I just think that is so cool. If you're someone who quickly says, well, that's just pennies to them, just think of all the other millionaires that aren't opening up their wallets. But Taylor Swift and Travis Kelce are, the week of their wedding, when it's supposed to be all about them, they're like, nope, let's go and donate to 20 different charities, from children's hospitals, pet rescues, food pantries. I just love that about them so much. We do have the new Taylor Swift song from Toy Story 5. I have that in just a moment. After Zach Brown Band and Luke Bryan, first an update on our weekend weather forecast. What's going on with some of the rain? Details in 1 minute.
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6: Today, partly cloudy and highs in the mid-80s. For tonight, a chance of showers with close to a quarter inch of accumulation, otherwise some clouds, lows in the low 70s. Tomorrow, there is a chance for rain, with about half an inch likely. Similar highs in the mid-80s. Tomorrow night, that chance of rain hangs around with about a quarter inch of accumulation. Similar lows in the low 70s. By July 4th, rain appears likely, temps around 79. Come Sunday, look for continued rain, highs in the low 80s.
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Tyler Hubbard, 92.1 VTY Country. Are you someone that brings a blanket to the movie theater? Yeah, get some relief from the hot air outside, but then you get into the air conditioning and it's too cold. Well, there's a lot of summer blockbusters coming out this month. We'll run down some of them in just a few songs. First, Luke Combs, 92.1 VTY Country.

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0: The National Weather Service in Milwaukee-Sullivan has issued a severe thunderstorm warning for northeastern Dane County in south-central Wisconsin, Jefferson County in southeastern Wisconsin, southern Dodge County in southeastern Wisconsin, until 6:45 p.m. At 6:03 p.m., severe thunderstorms were located along a line extending from near Columbus to Cottage Grove, moving east at 35 miles an hour. Hazard, 60 miles an hour wind gusts and quarter-size hail. Source, radar indicated. Impact, hail damage to vehicles is expected. Expect wind damage to roofs, siding, and trees. Locations impacted include Watertown, Hartford, Jefferson, Lake Mills, Columbus, Marshall, Waterloo, Johnson Creek, Deerfield, Cambridge, Hustisford, Lake Ripley, Axonia, Rome, Ashapon, Rubicon, Lebanon, Milford, Reeseville, and Sullivan. 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
1: Odyssey with Matt Damon coming out this month. Also, the live-action Moana. Wow, look, The Rock has hair. And the new Spider-Man movie. Some of the big summer blockbusters out in the month of July. Dirk Bentley Music, Megan Maroney, and Brad Paisley in 2 minutes on 92.1 VTY Country.
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He's saying it's an absolute nightmare scenario. 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

It's an eyesore. Brad Paisley and his wife, Kimberly Williams Paisley, who's actually a former zoo board member, urging fans to sign a petition to block the facility. 2 minutes away from Kenny Chesney, Morgan Wallen, and Kane Brown, 92.1 VTY Country.

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5: Today, partly cloudy and highs in the mid-80s. For tonight, a chance of showers with close to a quarter inch of accumulation, otherwise some clouds, lows in the low 70s. Tomorrow, there is a chance for rain, with about half an inch likely. Similar highs in the mid-80s. Tomorrow night, that chance of rain hangs around with about a quarter inch of accumulation. Similar lows in the low 70s. By July 4th, rain appears likely. Temps around 79. Come Sunday, look for continued rain. Highs in the low 80s.

The National Weather Service in Milwaukee-Sullivan has issued a severe thunderstorm warning for southeastern Fond du Lac County and east central Wisconsin, Washington County in southeastern Wisconsin, eastern Dodge County in southeastern Wisconsin, until 7:30 p.m. At 6:41 p.m., severe thunderstorms were located along a line extending from near Horicon to 7 miles south of Hartford, moving east at 45 miles an hour. Hazard, 60 miles an hour wind gusts. Source, radar indicated. Impact, expect damage to roofs, siding, and trees. Locations impacted include West Bend, Mequon, Hartford, Jackson, Mayville, Slinger, Keewascom, Horicon, Juneau, Germantown, Lomira, Campbellsport, Theresa, Newburgh, Hustisford, Iron Ridge, Burnett, Richfield, Addison, and Ashapon. People attending Germantown music at the pavilion should seek safe shelter immediately. Other landmarks included are the following location: Horicon Marsh. 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

The National Weather Service. A thunderstorm warning for Waukesha County in southeastern Wisconsin until 7:30 p.m. At 6:53 p.m., severe thunderstorms were located along a line extending from Lisbon to near North Prairie, moving east at 50 miles an hour. Hazard, 60 miles an hour wind gusts. Source, radar indicated. Impact, expect damage to roofs, siding, and trees. Locations impacted include Waukesha, Wauwatosa, New Berlin, Brookfield, Menominee Falls, Pewaukee, Sussex, Heartland, Delafield, Elm Grove, Wales, Okauchee Lake, Oconomowoc, Lisbon, Ottawa, Merton, Dousman, Butler, Lanyon, and Lac La Belle. People attending the New Berlin 4th of July Festival should seek safe shelter immediately. Other landmarks included are the following location: Pewaukee Lake. For your protection, move to an interior room on the lowest floor of a building.

New artists are introducing you to on 92.1 VTY Country, Graylin James. The song is called Water at a Wedding. And I know we're on Wedding Watch, Taylor Swift, Travis Kelce, supposedly getting married tomorrow, rehearsal dinner tonight, Madison Square Garden in New York. Lots of items were being brought in where that's where it kind of piqued the media's interest. Like, wait, this kind of looks like a wedding getting set up. But then some people are saying, no, it's just all a decoy. The headline I want to leave you with, though, for Steph's smile of the day. No matter what you think about Taylor Swift and Travis Kelce, the fact that they donated $26 million to 20 different charities the week of their wedding just speaks volumes of who they are. And if you're a naysayer, like, well, that's just pennies to them. I don't see all the millionaires opening up their pocketbooks the week of their wedding to give back like this. And just seeing the outpouring of thank yous coming from these charities who received millions of dollars from Taylor Swift and Travis Kelce. They didn't want any wedding gifts. They wanted to do the gift giving.